funeral. So pack the car and dry your eyes. I know they got plenty young blood left in them, and plenty nights under pink skies.

0: the stories behind the songs on Backstage Country.
1: It's Backstage Country. We got Brantley Gilbert here this week, and I'm so excited to talk about a bunch of the songs from the new album. But I do want to start with the song that's kind of leading the way, Good Damn.
2: Yeah.
1: Which is so great. And I know that this album, like a lot of it, is inspired by your real life love story. Was this a part of it?
2: For sure. You know, we spent some years apart and kind of got back together, and the rest is history. But, you know, this is one of those songs on the album. We wanted to have a few that were reminiscent, and also songs that folks that aren't married with three kids can relate to. And this was just about shooting your shot, man.
1: Mm-hmm.
2: You know, whether it's an old flame or somebody that catches your eye in a bar. You know, it's supposed to motivate you a little bit, give you a little incentive to go up and shoot your shot and see what happens.
1: Well, and you had a very good outcome with that, so in the long run there. But speaking of flames, I mean, this video, I know fans have been loving it. I love it. First time you've used CGI with all of those flames that are everywhere in this. Tell me about shooting that one, because it looks like it was just badassery.
2: Well, the funniest part about it is my son, Barrett, loves that truck. So he was super worried when he saw the video that the truck was on fire and gone, you know. So it was awesome working with Kyle Coogan. I'd never done CGI before. It was an interesting process. One of the easiest video shoots, though, of my career. It was super short. There's a lot of downtime, and then making sure he had every shot right, where I'd walk in, knock it out, go back to the bus, and it was easy day.
1: Yeah, that makes sense, because it would be a lot of post-production, mm-hmm. right?
2: 100%.
1: Okay. So maybe more CGI in the future for you?
2: It's not a bad business model.
1: Right?
2: Not a bad day schedule for a video, for sure.
1: For real. Well, this song, I know people are loving it so much already, and I just have to say, I have like this new vocal stem from it, the Amis Riskits. I don't know why, but the way that you say that, like, itches my brain, and I like can't stop saying it.
0: Don't go anywhere. 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
12: Clear skies tonight with lows around 59. North winds 5 to 10 miles an hour. Tomorrow, 86. Clear skies tomorrow night. Lows level off around 59. Lots of sunshine and dry Sunday and Monday with highs in the low 90s. From the River Weather Center, I'm Derek Hite. Currently 79.
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3: 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It's Elena, and we have got Brantley Gilbert hosting with me this week.
4: 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That's right, Elena. 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

0: It's Backstage Country. I'm Elena. We got Brantley Gilbert hanging out all week long, and it's a good week to be Brantley because you just released the new album, Sins of the Father, on Friday. First of all, congratulations, because what a huge feat. One, you put so much of that into this album and so much of your life, and we've been talking a lot about the tracks and everything and the vulnerability, really, that you've put on this album, which can always be... it can be a really scary thing to like actually open up like that to the masses. You know, did you struggle with that at all through this, or did it just feel real?
1: By now, I don't. It's probably as close as I've come to perfecting anything in life. I've found the worth of being the what you see is what you get guy a while back, and you know, it was never really with our case either where we built this image and marketed around it. Right? It was like, we took my story. It was interesting and troubled enough.
0: Yeah.
1: And chaotic enough to, you know, they just kind of marketed my story through the years. So, you know, at first, yeah, when it comes to like the not so pretty chapters of life, those are things. One part of those chapters, some of the guys I was running with, you can't really talk about that publicly.
0: Gotcha. Heard.
1: But I came as close as I could, you know, on a couple of these albums. But, you know, on the side of the addiction and just the troubled, not even youth, the troubled adulthood that, you know, I took part in, not by necessity, but by choice. Learning from that, you know, and... you have all these people through the years, man, that, like I said earlier, not just my band and crew and the folks in the office that have put in sweat equity and time equity, and people that, you know, call fans that, dude, if they've listened to all these albums front to back, they know me pretty well. Mm-hmm. They're closer to friends than they are fans. And, you know, it's one of those things where, man, you develop this appreciation for them that's hard to put into words.
0: Yeah.
1: Why would I sell them short?
0: Mm-hmm.
1: Why would I not include every piece of the lessons that I've learned?
0: Yeah.
1: Why would I not lay my shit out on the table and be like, hey, you know, you're not some tortured soul. You're not this broken thing that's incapable of doing something with your life because you're in a bad place.
0: Mm-hmm.
1: Like, you're in a chapter.
0: Yeah.
1: There's this stuff called adversity, and we have all these, you know, and you know, we talk about the mental health crisis all the time. You know, anxiety's running rampant, depression's running rampant. It's like learning to cope with those things. You know, I found the easy button, and that was my addiction.
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7: Fox News, I'm Tom Graham. The number of killed continues to climb after tens of thousands of immigrants from Morocco flooded a small Spain territory.
8: Spanish authorities now say at least 57 people were killed during those chaotic scenes in Ceuta, and that number could go up as divers start to search the ocean. Officials estimate 60,000 people crossed into the Spanish territory.
7: Fox's Jeff Paul, President Trump calling it an invasion. The Justice Department dropping criminal charges against a former Olympian accused of damaging the Lincoln Memorial Reflecting Pool.
9: Earlier this summer, the Reflecting Pool, after undergoing a multi-million dollar renovation, began showing signs of peeling paint. David Hearn maintains he's innocent. He was charged with vandalism. President Trump made many comments about the vandalism at the time.
7: Fox's David Spunt. 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
16: Clear skies tonight with lows around 59. North winds 5 to 10 miles an hour. Tomorrow, 86. Clear skies tomorrow night. Lows level off around 59. Lots of sunshine and dry Sunday and Monday with highs in the low 90s. From the River Weather Center, I'm Derek Hite. Currently 77.
1: 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Stick around because we're going to share some new music. 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

Gilbert, your backstage country host this week, featuring cuts from my just-released album, Sins of the Father. And coming up, the story behind another cut from my new album, the title cut, Sins of the Father.

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3: Clear skies tonight with lows around 59. North winds 5 to 10 miles an hour. Tomorrow, 86. Clear skies tomorrow night. Lows level off around 59. Lots of sunshine and dry Sunday and Monday with highs in the low 90s. From the River Weather Center, I'm Derek Hite. Currently 73.
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0: What time zone am I on? What country am I in?
1: It doesn't matter. It's 5 o'clock somewhere.
0: It's always on 5 in Margaritaville, come to think of it.
1: Yeah, I heard that.
0: You've been there, haven't you?
1: Yes, sir.
0: I've seen your boat there.

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0: Backstage Country. We got Brantley Gilbert here this week hosting. I'm Elena, and I'm so glad you're here, Brantley, because the album Sins of the Father just came out on Friday, so it's all exciting right now, and everybody's really just starting to get to know it and live with it. But this title track, Sins of the Father, and it's really beautiful to hear you say that you think of this song kind of like as a prayer, as your prayer. So when you did write it and completed it, like, what were your feelings coming out of there? Did it feel like really
1: there? Oh my God. Well, this was one of those that was straight heart to paper, right?
0: Yeah.
1: It was like, it's not just a prayer period. It's a prayer from a heart.
0: Mm-hmm.
1: You're about to find out when they hit the ground, man. There's something on this earth that matters more than you.
0: Mm-hmm.
1: You know, we're all, I feel like, kind of born a little selfish.
0: Mm-hmm.
1: You know, and when they come along, it's like, man, this legit means more than I ever did. You know what I mean? And the decisions you make carry so much more weight because, you know, there's little footsteps behind you walking where you walk, you know, and so coming out of that song before I sought any clarification was still in a place of confusion. And it was just a desperate prayer, like, man, please don't let the crap I did in my past, don't make my kids suffer as a result of it, please. But, you know, it's one of those prayers where it's like, I'll never do anything bad again.
0: Yeah.
1: You know what I mean? Which we've all said that prayer like 20 times.
0: Oh, yeah. Usually it's for much more sinister stuff, right? This is a beautiful prayer that you have created here.
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10: Clear skies tonight with lows around 59. North winds 5 to 10 miles an hour. Tomorrow, 86. Clear skies tomorrow night. Lows level off around 59. Lots of sunshine and dry Sunday and Monday with highs in the low 90s. From the River Weather Center, I'm Derek Height, currently 69.
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3: Clear skies tonight with lows around 59. North winds 5 to 10 miles an hour. Tomorrow, 86. Clear skies tomorrow night. Lows level off around 59. Lots of sunshine and dry Sunday and Monday with highs in the low 90s. From the River Weather Center, I'm Derek Hite. Currently, it's 67 degrees.
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0: Gilbert is with us all week long. We're getting to talk a lot about the new album that just dropped on Friday. And Brantley, how do you react to musicians and artists that you know that are talking about their politics?
1: It's one of those things where, this point in my life, maybe I feel like I got something to say. And I did hear Kris Kristofferson say something, and somebody asked him several years ago when it was kind of a, not a trend, but you know, social media platforms were just beginning to get their way, where a lot of artists were kind of using them to speak politically and do things. And somebody asked him, what do you think about these artists, you know, using the platforms to be political? And he was like, well, I can't really put it down because I did that through the years in my own way. He said, but I will say there's a different weight to it. If you're a songwriter, write a song about it. Mm-hmm. You know, that's what you're good at. So put it in a song. Mm-hmm. You know, if you're a singer, sing a song about it. So it was like, man, that just hit, that was heavy to me.
0: Yeah.
1: So it was like, man, you know, a lot of times I write songs about things I feel like I would be not as effective talking about verbally, right? Like, you think about the way a song comes together. If we're having a conversation, I may give you a thought that's not thoroughly processed for the sake of conversation, like right. the natural flow of conversation. When I write a song, I'm on my timeline. I obsess over these things on a line by line basis. Every writer on those songs do. Mm-hmm. When it comes to one of my albums, they know they're getting calls from me at 2 a.m. and go, hey, this line hits weird. Like, what do you think about this or that? And mm-hmm. every one of the writers on this album, man, you know, I'm not necessarily at a position in my career right now where I'm over the last few years where I've been fire ass hot. So these guys taking time out of their schedule and getting in a room with me means more than they'll ever know, right? So for them to be that intricately involved and that passionate about making this project what it is and this album what it is, that's one thing people will never understand is these guys didn't have to do that. You know what I'm saying? Like, they could have made more money pitching these songs to Morgan or Combs or somebody, you know, and they took time to do it with me. So, it's a little more than flattering. It's an emotional point for me at this point. This album just has a different weight to it, and I really do feel like we circle back stylistically to the way we did the first two.
0: Yeah.
2: 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The River Storm Center stands ready to report on Nebraska's changing weather conditions. 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
13: Clear skies tonight with lows around 59. North winds 5 to 10 miles an hour. Tomorrow, 86. Clear skies tomorrow night. Lows level off around 59. Lots of sunshine and dry Sunday and Monday with highs in the low 90s. From the River Weather Center, I'm Derek Hite. Currently, it's 67 degrees.
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4: 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The government is over $38 trillion in debt, which means the IRS isn't slowing down. And the tax code is complex and unforgiving. So it's not surprising if you're one of the millions of Americans that owe back taxes to the IRS. Unfortunately, they're the world's most powerful collection agency, with the ability to garnish your

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2: What's up? 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And each week here on Backstage Country, one of your favorite country artists sits in the driver's seat. 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

0: Backstage Country. I'm Elena. We got Brantley Gilbert hanging out all week long, and it's a good week to be Brantley because you just released the new album, Sins of the Father, on Friday. First of all, congratulations, because what a huge feat. I mean, 15 songs, and I remember hearing a few of these for the first time in February, and that feels like a lifetime for me, so I can only imagine what it feels like for you. How are you feeling now that it's out?
1: Days have crawled. If it weren't for having kids, it probably would have been like watching paint dry. But yeah, it's been a long time coming. The freaking album release. We've done some cool album releases. We've never done anything like that.
0: Yeah, tell me about it.
1: That was a full-blown circus. We teamed up with Nitro Circus. First Form came in as a huge freaking sponsor. My buddy Andy Frizzella started that a couple years ago. It's a juggernaut now, and he's somebody that I care a lot about. He's actually a friend, but he's also somebody that I resonate with. And, you know, him jumping on board and kind of allowing us to to take a budget and do crazy things with it.
0: We love a budget. That's a big budget.
1: And we wanted to do it for free.
0: Yeah.
1: You know, we wanted to be a come one, come all, bring your kids. So, like, we teamed up with Nitro Circus, and they literally launched motorcycles over the stage while we were playing with fire and the whole nuts. So it was the show itself. Was utter chaos and insanity.
0: Yeah.
1: Like, that had been done. Nobody's doing that. Uh-huh. So that was a new look. And, you know, everything around it was cool. You know, we had a car show. It was some of the coolest cars you ever saw. Like, I brought my dually up with, you know, I got a black Polaris Ranger. We've been working with Polaris for years, and they've been really cool with us. So I trailered it up, and we've been doing some stuff for Cooper Webb, and you know, he's a Yamaha guy, so... They hooked me up with a dirt bike that's probably going to kill me at some point. And we trailered it up. And, you know, just everybody brought rides of every shape and color and size and type. And just saw some of the coolest cars and trucks you've ever seen.
0: Yeah.
1: That was super cool. And then for the kids, we had a petting zoo and bouncy houses, man. So it was like, it was a full-on circus.
0: But that's truly like the, you know, completion of Brantley Gilbert. You got the family, you got the crazy, you got the good old boys, you got everything going. So it was the perfect celebration.
1: Exactly. It was my personality and my life all encapsulated into an experience.
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7: News. I'm Deborah Valentine. President Trump holding a televised cabinet meeting at Camp David Friday. Fox's Jillian Turner reports the president touted the administration's peace plan for Gaza.
8: On the Gaza Strip, the president touted what he is calling a historic disarmament agreement with Hamas.
9: That will be it's a great breakthrough.
7: It's the first time a president held a cabinet meeting at Camp David since the Eisenhower years. FIFA President Gianni Infantino abandoning his controversial plan to sell World Cup profits to private equity.
9: UEFA, which runs European soccer, has threatened to boycott all FIFA events in CONCACAF, which runs North America, Central America, and the Caribbean, also rejected the idea.
7: Fox's Kevin Uretsky. His decision came after his senior advisor resigned and Asia's soccer body joined Europe and North America in opposing the idea. 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
16: Clear skies tonight with lows around 59. North winds 5 to 10 miles an hour. Tomorrow, 86. Clear skies tomorrow night. Lows level off around 59. Lots of sunshine and dry Sunday and Monday with highs in the low 90s. From the River Weather Center, I'm Derek Hite. Currently, it's 65 degrees.
1: This is Brantley Gilbert. I'm taking you behind the curtain with Elena all week long on Backstage Country.

y'all. I'm Bramley Gilbert, your backstage country host this week, featuring cuts from my just-released album, Sins of the Father. And coming up, the story behind my current single from the album, Good Damn.

0: the stories behind the songs on Backstage Country.
1: It's Backstage Country. We got Brantley Gilbert here this week, and I'm so excited to talk about a bunch of the songs from the new album. But I do want to start with the song that's kind of leading the way, Good Damn.
2: Yeah.
1: Which is so great. And I know that this album, like a lot of it, is inspired by your real life love story. Was this a part of it?
2: For sure. You know, we spent some years apart and kind of got back together, and the rest is history. But, you know, this is one of those songs on the album. We wanted to have a few that were reminiscent, and also songs that folks that aren't married with three kids can relate to. And this was just about shooting your shot, man.
1: Mm-hmm.
2: You know, whether it's an old flame or somebody that catches your eye in a bar, you know, it's supposed to motivate you a little bit, give you a little incentive to go up and shoot your shot and see what happens.
1: Well, and you had a very good outcome with that, so in the long run there. But speaking of flames, I mean, this video, I know fans have been loving it. I love it. First time you've used CGI with all of those flames that are everywhere in this. Tell me about shooting that one, because it looks like it was just badassery.
2: Well, the funniest part about it is my son, Barrett, loves that truck. So he was super worried when he saw the video that the truck was on fire and gone, you know. So it was awesome working with Kyle Coogan. I'd never done CGI before. It was an interesting process. One of the easiest video shoots, though, of my career. It was super short. It was a lot of downtime and then making sure he had every shot right, where I'd walk in, knock it out, go back to the bus. And it was an easy day.
1: Yeah, that makes sense, because it would be a lot of post-production, mm-hmm. right?
2: 100%.
1: Okay. So maybe more CGI in the future for you?
2: It's not a bad business model.
1: Right?
2: Not a bad day schedule for a video, for sure.
1: For real. Well, this song, I know people are loving it so much already, and I just have to say, I have like this new vocal stem from it, that I miss her biscuits. I don't know why, but the way that you say that, like, itches my brain, and I like can't stop saying it.
0: Don't go anywhere. 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
7: 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Two rings full of action August 1st and 2nd. 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
8: Clear skies overnight with lows around 59. Winds out of the north, 5 to 10 miles an hour. Ample sunshine expected again Saturday. Daytime highs approaching 86. Lows level off around 59. Saturday night, clear skies. From the River Weather Center, I'm Derek Height. Currently 65.
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2: Clear skies overnight with lows around 59. Winds out of the north, 5 to 10 miles an hour. Ample sunshine expected again Saturday. Daytime highs approaching 86. Lows level off around 59. Saturday night, clear skies. From the River Weather Center, I'm Derek Height. Currently 65.
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1: Clear skies overnight with lows around 59. Winds out of the north, 5 to 10 miles an hour. Ample sunshine expected again Saturday. Daytime highs approaching 86. Lows level off around 59 Saturday night. Clear skies. From the River Weather Center, I'm Derek Height. Right now, it's 64 degrees.
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4: Fox News. I'm Deborah Valentine. President Trump reporting that Hamas has agreed to drop all arms in a peace deal that Israel supports. President Trump comments with more from Fox's Steve Harrigan.
5: If you go 4 months ago, 5 months ago, a deal like that would have been impossible.
6: The president acknowledged there will be ups and downs in what is expected to be weeks of intense negotiations.
4: Hamas committing to a phased roadmap to completely disarm. The U.S. Attorney's Office in Washington, D.C. filing a motion to dismiss its case against former Olympian canoeist David Hearn. Hearn accused of vandalizing the reflecting pool in front of the Lincoln Memorial. Fox's David Spunt.
7: David Hearn maintains he's innocent. He was charged with vandalism.
4: A judge still has to sign off on a case dismissal, but the Department of Justice admits prosecutors do not have a solid case. 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
8: Clear skies overnight with lows around 59. Winds out of the north, 5 to 10 miles an hour. Ample sunshine expected again Saturday. Daytime highs approaching 86. Lows level off around 59 Saturday night. Clear skies. From the River Weather Center, I'm Derek Height. Right now, it's 64 degrees.
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7: Clear skies overnight with lows around 59. Winds out of the north, 5 to 10 miles an hour. Ample sunshine expected again Saturday. Daytime highs approaching 86. Lows level off around 59 Saturday night. Clear skies. From the River Weather Center, I'm Derek Height. Right now, it's 63 degrees.
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2: I'm Chris DeMayo. Hamas has confirmed it will disarm as part of a newly announced Gaza peace deal. President Trump praising the agreement.
3: President Trump really underscoring the importance of this agreement with Hamas to disarm in Gaza, really saying it's basically a historic move and how difficult, unprecedented it's been to achieve. President Trump also saying that Israel is on board with the move.
2: Fox's Steve Harrigan in Tel Aviv. The president, meantime, says he doesn't believe Iranian hackers are behind the cyber attack on Minnesota's water system.
4: I would blame it on Minnesota. They like to say, oh, it's Iran. Iran should be so lucky. Iran's got bigger problems than worrying about Minnesota.
2: Several other states reporting strange activity. The Big Ten and SEC conferences have agreed to support a Senate bill that seeks to regulate college sports. 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
5: Clear skies overnight with lows around 59. Winds out of the north, 5 to 10 miles an hour. Ample sunshine expected again Saturday. Daytime highs approaching 86. Lows level off around 59 Saturday night. Clear skies. From the River Weather Center, I'm Derek Height. Right now, it's 63 degrees.
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2: Ample sunshine expected today. This daytime high is approaching 86. Winds out of the north, 5 to 10 miles an hour. Clear skies again tonight. Lows dip down to about 59. Bright sunshine expected tomorrow. High temperatures reach up to 91. From the River Weather Center, I'm Derek Height. Right now, 62.
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2: News. I'm Deborah Valentine. A large attack on Iran may involve a land blockade, according to the British Telegraph newspaper. More from Fox's Anita Vogel.
3: The article suggesting the plan could require the U.S. and Israel to petition Iran's neighbors to restrict or close border crossings, which would limit exports and imports to the country.
2: Months of attacks have failed to bring the regime to its knees. Iran shares borders with seven different countries. The Big Ten and Southeastern Conferences agreed Friday night to support a Senate bill that seeks to regulate college sports, ending week-long negotiations. Fox's Chris DeMeo.
4: Among other things, the bill seeks to regulate college sports and would grant the conferences and NCAA limited antitrust exemption.
2: It's pending congressional approval. FIFA's president abandoning his controversial plan to sell World Cup profits to private equity. 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
5: Ample sunshine expected today with daytime highs approaching 86. Winds out of the north, 5 to 10 miles per hour. Clear skies tonight, lows level off around 59. Bright sunshine tomorrow, highs around 91. Highs around 93 Monday under clear skies. 82 Tuesday, slight chance of rain showers. From the River Weather Center, I'm meteorologist Paul Frobley. Currently 62.
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3: Ample sunshine expected.

0: Lows level off around 59. Bright sunshine tomorrow. Highs around 91. Highs around 93 Monday under clear skies. 82 Tuesday. Slight chance of rain showers. From the River Weather Center, I'm meteorologist Paul Frobley. Currently 62.
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need boys, and they said, you know, all the others went and cast out. 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
3: News. I'm Chris DeMeo. Hamas has confirmed it will disarm as part of the newly announced Gaza peace deal. President Trump praising the agreement.
4: President Trump really underscoring the importance of this agreement with Hamas to disarm in Gaza. Really saying it's basically a historic move and how difficult, unprecedented it's been to achieve. President Trump also saying that Israel is on board with the move.
3: Fox's Steve Harrigan in Tel Aviv. The president, meantime, says he doesn't believe Iranian hackers are behind the cyber attack on Minnesota's water system.
5: I would blame it on Minnesota. They like to say, oh, it's Iran. Iran should be so lucky. Iran's got bigger problems than worrying about Minnesota.
3: Now, several other states are also reporting strange activity. The Big Ten and SEC conferences have agreed to support a Senate bill that seeks to regulate college sports. 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
6: Ample sunshine expected today, with daytime highs approaching 86. Winds out of the north, 5 to 10 miles per hour. Clear skies tonight, lows level off around 59. Bright sunshine tomorrow, highs around 91. Highs around 93 Monday, under clear skies. 82 Tuesday, slight chance of rain showers. From the River Weather Center, I'm meteorologist Paul Frobley. Currently 62.
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0: Around 93, Monday, under clear skies. 82, Tuesday, slight chance of rain showers. From the River Weather Center, I'm meteorologist Paul Frobley. Right now, it's 60 degrees.
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6: I'm Deborah Valentine. A land blockade may be part of a large-scale attack on Iran, according to the British Telegraph newspaper. Here's Fox's Anita Vogel.
7: The British Telegraph newspaper is reporting a land blockade is under consideration by President Trump and Israeli Prime Minister Benjamin Netanyahu to increase economic pressure on the regime after months of attacks have failed to bring them to their knees.
6: The blockade would cripple imports and exports to and from Tehran. Iran shares borders with 7 countries. FIFA President Gianni Infantino abandoning his controversial plan to sell World Cup profits to private equity.
8: UEFA, which runs European soccer, has threatened to boycott all FIFA events in CONCACAF, which runs North America, Central America, and the Caribbean, also rejected the idea.
6: That's Fox's Kevin Uretsky reporting. 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
13: Ample sunshine expected today with daytime highs approaching 86. Winds out of the north, 5 to 10 miles per hour. Clear skies tonight, lows level off around 59. Bright sunshine tomorrow, highs around 91. Highs around 93 Monday under clear skies. 82 Tuesday, slight chance of rain showers. From the River Weather Center, I'm meteorologist Paul Frombly. Right now, it's 60 degrees.
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3: Ample sunshine expected today, with daytime highs approaching 86. Winds out of the north, 5 to 10 miles per hour. Clear skies tonight, lows level off around 59. Bright sunshine tomorrow, highs around 91. Highs around 93 Monday, under clear skies. 82 Tuesday, slight chance of rain showers. From the River Weather Center, I'm meteorologist Paul Frobley. Currently 59.
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0: Good Life, Great Country, 93.1 The River, Ella Langley and Lovin' Life Again. Remember, Ella is going to come and see us October 30th, Pinnacle Bank Arena. Officially, the show is sold out. However, you can get tickets on the secondary market all over the place. So if you really want to see Ella, she's going to come see us in October. Good morning. I am Gene. Looking at weather really quick here. Looks like we're going to still be below normal today, but not much. Normal for this time of year is 91, 86, and sunshine today. Sunshine 91 tomorrow, 94 on Monday. And then if you are a fan of the cooler weather, Tuesday and Wednesday, we're only going to hit the mid-70s. So the roller coaster of weather goes up and down and round, and it's making me sick. But you can find more information anytime underneath the weather tab at KRVN.com.
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5: Fox News, I'm Paul Stevens. A large attack on Iran could involve a blockade, according to the British Telegraph newspaper. More from Fox's Anita Vogel.
6: The article suggesting the plan could require the U.S. and Israel to petition Iran's neighbors to restrict or close border crossings, which would limit exports and imports to the country.
5: Now, Iran shares borders with seven different countries. Months of attacks have failed, though, to bring the regime to its knees. The Big Ten and Southeastern conferences agreeing Friday night to support a U.S. Senate bill looking to regulate college sports, ending week-long negotiations.
7: Among other things, the bill seeks to regulate college sports and would grant the conferences and NCAA limited antitrust exemption.
5: And that's Fox's Chris DeMeo. It's pending congressional approval. 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
13: Ample sunshine expected today with daytime highs approaching 86. Winds out of the north, 5 to 10 miles per hour. Clear skies tonight, lows level off around 59. Bright sunshine tomorrow, highs around 91. Highs around 93 Monday under clear skies. 82 Tuesday, slight chance of rain showers. From the River Weather Center, I'm meteorologist Paul Frombly. Currently 59.
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0: The sun is coming out, and the sky is still blue. That is Vincent Mason and Damned If I Do. Let's talk 75th Diamond Anniversary Drive. A few more opportunities for you to get registered today. We got three huge prizes, a Chevy Silverado, a Yamaha Kodiak, and a Broil King Grill, and you can get registered for all of them. How about this morning? What you doing around 10:30? Well, we would love to see you in Brady. It is Brady Days. We'll be in the parade at 10:30. We'll toss some candy, and then when we're done, we'll park it and we'll take a registration until 1. So that is your next chance to get registered. Brady Days this morning, parade at 10:30, registration until 1. Come and see us as the 75th Diamond Anniversary Drive rolls on all summer long.
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6: On the Rural Radio Network, I'm Alex Makovica with a recap of this week's market activity. Good morning. Corn futures on the week losing 23.5 cents. Soybeans hit even harder with November down 66 cents. And wheat finishing sharply lower on Friday. KC wheat on the week off nearly 38 cents. Weather was the biggest story in grain trade this week. Forecasts calling for better rain chances across much of the Corn Belt. And that was pressuring corn prices. Even as many areas experienced hot and dry conditions throughout the second half of July. Traders now shifting their attention to Monday's crop condition report to see whether those stressful conditions the last couple weeks or so results in another decline in crop ratings. Soybeans. This week facing a tug of war between improving crop prospects and strong export demand. USDA on Friday announcing another sale of more than 9 million bushels of new crop beans to an unknown buyer on Friday, but that was not enough, as mentioned, to offset some widespread selling after this week's sharp break. In the wheat pits this week, traders spending much of the week taking profits following July's strong rally, despite some uncertainty surrounding Black

0: the livestock side of things this week, cattle markets continuing to climb higher towards the end of the week. Feeder cattle posting a strong day on Friday. That was supported by some technical buying and strength in the live cattle market. Live cattle futures finishing mixed while box beef values moved higher. Lean hog futures managed a modest rebound on Friday after some heavy losses earlier in the week. Softer cash hog prices and weaker pork values continue to raise questions about consumer demand heading into August. Those are a look at the factors impacting crop and livestock trade this week here on the Rural Radio Network. I'm Alex McAvica.
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5: Bright sunshine expected today, with daytime highs approaching 86. North winds, 5 to 10 miles per hour. Clear skies again tonight, lows around 59. Highs level off around 91 tomorrow. Clear skies. Bright sunshine Monday with highs in the low 90s. Slight chance for showers Tuesday. From the River Weather Center, I'm meteorologist Paul Trombley. Currently, it's 58 degrees.
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Life, Great Country, 93.1 The River. That is Tucker Wetmore. It's called Brunette. Just after 7 o'clock, Saturday morning, sunshine, high in the mid-80s today, 100% chance of Gabby Barrett, because here she is. It's I Hope on 93.1 The River.

0: Good life, great country, 93.1 The River. That is Luke Combs. And days like these, looks like it's going to be a great day. Sunshine, the high at 86. A lot of fun going on this weekend. And let's give you a couple of more opportunities to get registered for the 75th Diamond Anniversary Drive. I already told you that we're going to be in Brady this morning. How about this evening? Well, we are splitting the team up, and we're going to divide and conquer two towns tonight. We'll be in Overton for the Overton Block Party from 5 until 7. Come to town for a whole lot of fun and some great barbecue in Overton. And then we'll also be at the Frontier County Fair. Westco is on stage tonight, and we'll be in Stockville from 6 until 8 before the concert. So there you go. Overton and Stockville this evening. Two chances for you to get registered to win. 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
3: An Arapaho man faces up to 5 additional years in prison after being sentenced Thursday in Furnas County District Court for a series of sexual assaults against his former stepdaughter. 67-year-old Paul Douglas Brooks appeared before District Judge Patrick Heng following a plea agreement reached earlier this year. Under the terms of the deal, the state reduced the charges to 1 count of felony child abuse while dismissing 2 counts of first-degree sexual assault. The charges stem from a prolonged period of abuse that occurred over 2 decades ago. According to Furnas County District Court records, the abuse began in June 1998 and persisted until May 2004. The victim was Brooks' stepdaughter, who was under the age of 10 when the abuse started. Judge Heng told Brooks the allegations against him are very disturbing.
4: Anytime a child is subject to that, actions by an adult, especially an adult in a stepfather type relationship, is clearly abuse of that relationship.
3: Brooks is already in an incarcerated felon serving 25 to 35 years in prison for a separate sexual assault of a child conviction. The new sentence adds a minimum of 4 and maximum of 5 years to that earlier sentence to be served consecutively. Nebraskans are being asked by Governor Jim Pillen to lower their flags to half-staff this upcoming Monday in honor of Crete Police Chief Gary Young. Young, who was Crete's police chief from 2022 to 2026, died on Monday the 27th. He served as a member of Crete's police force for 41 years. The funeral services will take place this Monday, August 3rd. Per Governor Jim Pillen's request, flags should be flown at half staff from sunrise to sunset on Monday. For KRVN News, this is Lexi Johnson.
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8: Bright sunshine expected today with daytime highs approaching 86. North winds 5 to 10 miles per hour. Clear skies again tonight. Lows around 59. Highs level off around 91 tomorrow. Clear skies. Bright sunshine Monday with highs in the low 90s. Slight chance for showers Tuesday. From the River Weather Center, I'm meteorologist Paul Trombley. Right now, 59.
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10: 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This is her favorite song, you know that, right? 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
1: 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That is Chris Young and Tomorrow. Now, looking at the schedule tomorrow, the rare day off, we actually do not have a registration location tomorrow, so we'll all kick back, relax, and then we'll reload for Monday. Because Monday we're going to be out and about. We'll be in Cozad, of course. 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So there you go, a reason to look forward to Monday. 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Another chance for you to get registered for the Chevy Silverado, the Yamaha Kodiak, and the Broil King Grill. 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
16: Well, one of the biggest concerns outside of the program this year for the Nebraska football team is their schedule, with ESPN ranking the Huskers' schedule as the 21st toughest in college football this year. Head coach Matt Rhule says that's what the Big Ten is all about.
17: Coach Snow went off at one of our coaches' meetings. He goes, if I hear another guy talk about our schedule, if I hear one person in this building talk about our schedule, get out. Like, guys, this is the same schedule we use to recruit these players. Like, we sat there with these guys and we're like, hey, come to Nebraska. We get to play Oregon this year. We get to play Ohio State this year. We get to play Iowa this year. We get to play Indiana this year. Come. Like, I will never, ever doubt. If there's things within the schedule I don't like, I will talk to you. You guys know I'll talk about that. Like, they're all nameless, faceless opponents to me, right? Like,
16: those comments were made at Big Ten Media Days in Chicago. Nebraska faces challenges such as Indiana at home, Oregon on the road, and Ohio State at home this season. They will open the season September 5th against Ohio. Well, the UNK men's basketball team will have some shoes to fill headed into the 2026-27 season after losing their top five scorers from last year. The Lopers brought in multiple upperclassmen transfers and three freshmen, and head coach Marty Levinson says the goal the rest of the offseason will be to build those relationships.
18: We're going to have to work at it, and we're going to have to set the tone, the expectation, the culture. But those guys come from programs that have already had similar expectations. They're going to know what it takes to be successful. We're going to have to bring the best version of ourselves to the table. We're going to have to dive into the selflessness of getting to know each other and doing things that we can do to make each other better.
16: Levinson is headed into year three as the head coach of the Lopers. UNK's top returner is Mullen native Clayton Moore, who averaged 8 points and 4 rebounds last year. My complete interview with Marty can be found at KRVN.com. Classes B and C state tournaments begin for Senior Legion Baseball in the Class B American Division. McCook was the Area 6 winner. They will play Crete in the opening round at 3 p.m. In the Class B National Division, Holdridge won the B6 Area Tournament. They will play Norris at 1 p.m. tomorrow, and Central City won the B5. They will take on Plattsmith at 7 p.m. The Viero Center in Kearney will be home to an arena football team in 2027 as the Tri-City Horsemen will be competing in Central Nebraska. The Horsemen were formerly in Idaho before going dormant in the 2026 season to prepare for a new era. They are members of the National Arena League, which is the same league as the Omaha Beef. During their time in Idaho, the Horsemen won 2 American West Football Conference titles. The Nebraska men's basketball program continues to add to its non-conference schedule as the Huskers will travel to Chicago for a non-conference matchup with Butler. The matchup between the Huskers and Bulldogs takes place at the Credit Union One Arena on Sunday, November 22nd. And the Kearney Little League Juniors lost their central regional game in Michigan to Michigan by a final score of 5-4. They will play again at 10:45. That is a check of sports. 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
4: 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No Doubt is an innovative and safe way to load, unload, and haul ATVs. Designed after the death of two farmers that were crushed when the ramps fell, No Doubt easily installs in the receiver hitch and is adjustable to fit. The ramps are attached so they cannot slip, but they flip up for easy storage. Fabricated by Big D Welding, see the No Doubt on the 75th Diamond Anniversary Drive pickup all summer long.
5: With this check of market activity, I'm Steve White on the Rural Radio Network, and happy Saturday. Corn and soybean markets moved lower this week as weather forecasts improved, war premium faded, and speculative funds added pressure. And that's all part of the conversation on a weekly market roundup. Jeff Peterson with Heartland Farm Partners said the sell-off followed a period when traders had built premium into corn and soybeans from several different directions, including weather, crude oil, and global shipping concerns.
6: As we saw the weather forecast go ahead and get a little wetter, as we saw the war premium get pulled back out of the market, the speculative trader just kind of continued to sell, and on top of that, we hit some key support levels. So we had a number of positive items bringing us up, and those all kind of unwound to bring us back down, Steve.
5: Doug Simon with TradeOS says crop ratings remain a concern, especially in the western Corn Belt, where heat and uneven rainfall have weighed on conditions. The USDA lowered corn ratings this past week, and he says looking at the numbers, the ratings are running well behind last year.
7: Well, we're down 10 points year over year. We were 73, good to excellent last year on corn. We're down at 63. Nebraska dropped 5 points, and North Dakota dropped 11. Kansas was down 10. Texas was down 6. So when you look at that across, there was a lot more big downs than there were maybe one or two small ups. So

0: Probably a good way to put it.
1: Peterson expects this coming Monday's USDA Crop Progress Report could show another slight decline in corn and soybean ratings, but he says soybeans still have time if August rains arrive. That's Weekly Market Roundup. 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
5: Bright sunshine expected today with daytime highs approaching 86. North winds 5 to 10 miles per hour. Clear skies again tonight. Lows around 59. Highs level off around 91 tomorrow. Clear skies. Bright sunshine Monday with highs in the low 90s. Slight chance for showers Tuesday. From the River Weather Center, I'm meteorologist Paul Trombley. Right now, 59.
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Good life. 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Saturday morning sunshine. 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

0: Good Life, Great Country, 93.1 The River. Can you believe it was a week ago that he was in Kearney? Yes, a whole week has passed since Corey Kent opened up for Dylan Scott at the Buffalo County Fairgrounds. But there's still lots of great shows coming up. Like Westco is going to be at the Frontier County Fair in Stockville tonight. We still have the Nebraska State Fair lineup coming up in just a few weeks. Don't forget Chris Stapleton, Ella Langley, and Zach Brown, all going to come see us this fall too. You can find information about these shows and all the shows coming to the area by going to the Runza concert page, powered by Runza in Gothenburg. 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
2: 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Crystal Theater Foundation President Eric Lee says not only will they be making the theater ADA compliant, but they will be preserving the rich history of the theater.
3: The renovation also has the added benefit of preserving historical downtown structures, and it is in a historical portion of the city that has an immensely rich history behind it. And in the building that we occupy right now, we will actually be taking over a portion of the building next to us to expand into that so that we can get that wider access and to make the flow smoother for, you know, when it's busy. And in doing so, we will be reinforcing that other building as well and helping to preserve it.
2: Funds are still needed to get through the project with a goal of $42,000. 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Box 176, Arapahoe, Nebraska 68922. Nebraskans are being asked by Governor Jim Pillen to lower their flags to half-staff this upcoming Monday in honor of Crete Police Chief Gary Young. Young, who was Crete's police chief from 2022 to 2026, died on Monday the 27th. He served as a member of Crete's police force for 41 years. The funeral services will take place this Monday, August 3rd. Per Governor Pillen's request, flags should be flown at half-staff from sunrise to sunset on Monday. For KRVN News, this is Lexi Johnson.
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7: Bright sunshine expected today, with daytime highs approaching 86. North winds, 5 to 10 miles per hour. Clear skies again tonight, lows around 59. Highs level off around 91 tomorrow. Clear skies. Bright sunshine Monday, with highs in the low 90s. Slight chance for showers Tuesday. From the River Weather Center, I'm meteorologist Paul Trombley. Currently, it's 63 degrees.
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5: Well, one of the biggest concerns outside of the program this year for the Nebraska football team is their schedule, with ESPN ranking the Huskers' schedule as the 21st toughest in college football this year. Head coach Matt Rhule says that's what the Big Ten is all about.
6: Coach Snow went off at one of our coaches' meetings. He goes, if I hear another guy talk about our schedule, if I hear one person in this building talk about our schedule, get out. Like, guys, this is the same schedule we use to recruit these players. Like, we sat there with these guys and we're like, hey, come to Nebraska. We get to play Oregon this year. We get to play Ohio State this year. We get to play Iowa this year. We get to play Indiana this year. Come. Like, I will never, ever doubt. If there's things within the schedule I don't like, I will talk to you. You guys know I'll talk about that. Like, they're all nameless, faceless opponents to me, right? Like,
5: those comments were made at Big Ten Media Days in Chicago. Nebraska faces challenges such as Indiana at home, Oregon on the road, and Ohio State at home this season. They will open the season September 5th against Ohio. Well, the UNK men's basketball team will have some shoes to fill headed into the 2026-27 season after losing their top five scorers from last year. The Lopers brought in multiple upperclassmen transfers and three freshmen, and head coach Marty Levinson says the goal the rest of the offseason will be to build those relationships.
7: We're going to have to work at it, and we're going to have to set the tone, the expectation, the culture. But those guys come from programs that have already had similar expectations. They're going to know what it takes to be successful. We're going to have to bring the best version of ourselves to the table. We're going to have to dive into the selflessness of getting to know each other and doing things that we can do to make each other better.
5: Levinson is headed into year three as the head coach of the Lopers. UNK's top returner is Mullen native Clayton Moore, who averaged 8 points and 4 rebounds last year. My complete interview with Marty can be found at KRVN.com. Classes B and C state tournaments begin for Senior Legion Baseball in the Class B American Division. McCook was the Area 6 winner. They will play Crete in the opening round at 3 p.m. In the Class B National Division, Holdridge won the B6 Area Tournament. They will play Norris at 1 p.m. tomorrow, and Central City won the B5. They will take on Plattsmith at 7 p.m. The Viero Center in Kearney will be home to an arena football team in 2027 as the Tri-City Horsemen will be competing in Central Nebraska. The Horsemen were formerly in Idaho before going dormant in the 2026 season to prepare for a new era. They are members of the National Arena League, which is the same league as the Omaha Beef. During their time in Idaho, the Horsemen won 2 American West Football Conference titles. The Nebraska men's basketball program continues to add to its non-conference schedule as the Huskers will travel to Chicago for a non-conference matchup with Butler. The matchup between the Huskers and Bulldogs takes place at the Credit Union One Arena on Sunday, November 22nd. And the Kearney Little League Juniors lost their central regional game in Michigan to Michigan by a final score of 5-4. They will play again at 10:45. That is a check of sports. For more, you can find that online at KRVN.com. 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
5: 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Designed after the death of two farmers that were crushed when the ramps fell, No Doubt easily installs in the receiver hitch and is adjustable to fit. 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
6: Happy Saturday. I'm Steve White with a look at market activity on the Rural Radio Network. Joined by Doug Simon and Jeff Peterson this week on our weekly Market Roundup program. Peterson says funds helped push prices higher, but once key technical levels failed, selling pressure increased.
7: I think they had a lot of impact to help us drive this market up, but we know they also have the ability to sell this market off.
6: Doug Simon says longer-term fundamentals could still support prices if yields slip, and he believes basis opportunities may improve heading into harvest.
8: I think like our bean basis is going to continue to get stronger into harvest, and we've seen out here definitely our corn levels have been improving on the basis levels, and we've got a big export deck on coming up on corn and on beans. And so we're going to have that competition not only I think from the feedlots but also from those rail loaders, so it's going to be and the ethanol and the crush, plants. So we've got, I think from a farmer's perspective, we've got good basis opportunities ahead as we go through the season.
6: The next points to watch are the weekend weather, Monday's crop progress reports, fund positioning and basis movement as harvest approaches.
8: And the soybean opportunities, I'd say that especially just because of the basis opportunities with basis swinging from, 45 under last year, and now we're seeing Nadium Fremont at like 15 under. If you're open to those basis opportunities by hedging, you're going to get a lot more advantage in your marketing plan by having that opportunity.
6: And you can catch the full conversation. We call that the weekly market roundup. Two guests on each breaking down the week's market activities, sharing some practical tips for producers, what things you should be looking for as you are marketing your grain and livestock. You can catch that at ruralradionetwork.com, or you can also tune in to Cattle Call to see the latest movement in the cattle markets. 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
5: Bright sunshine expected today with daytime highs approaching 86. North winds 5 to 10 miles per hour. Clear skies again tonight. Lows around 59. Highs level off around 91 tomorrow. Clear skies. Bright sunshine Monday with highs in the low 90s. Slight chance for showers Tuesday. From the River Weather Center, I'm meteorologist Paul Frobley. Currently, it's 63 degrees.
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Three chances coming up today. Here's Little Big Town, 93.1 The River.

0: Great Country, 93.1 The River, Kelsey Hart, and Life with You. We want to see you this morning in Brady. It is Brady Days. The parade starts just a little over an hour from now. 10:30 this morning, we will be in the parade with the Chevy Silverado and the Yamaha Kodiak. You can also get registered for the Broil King Grill, because after the parade, we will be parking it, and you can get registered until 1 o'clock this afternoon. So there, you got plenty of time to make it to Brady. It is Brady Days. The parade starts at 10:30, and you can get registered until 1. That is your absolute positive next chance to sign up for the 75th Diamond Anniversary Drive. So there you go. 10:30 this morning, Brady Days. See you there.
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4: I'm Angelo Bavaro. The British Telegraph newspaper is reporting a large attack on Iran may involve a land blockade.
5: The article suggesting the plan could require the U.S. and Israel to petition Iran's neighbors to restrict or close border crossings, which would limit exports and imports to the country.
4: Fox's Anita Vogel. President Trump says Hamas is agreeing to give up their arms if Israel meets certain conditions.
6: The president acknowledged there will be ups and downs in what is expected to be weeks of intense negotiations to decide what weapons will be turned over to whom and which nations will be on the ground to enforce the peace.
4: Fox's Steve Harrigan. The Big Ten and Southeastern Conferences have endorsed a bipartisan Senate bill to regulate college sports, giving that measure new momentum ahead of a possible vote. 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
7: Bright sunshine expected today with daytime highs approaching 86. North winds 5 to 10 miles per hour. Clear skies again tonight, lows around 59. Highs level off around 91 tomorrow. Clear skies. Bright sunshine Monday with highs in the low 90s. Slight chance for showers Tuesday. From the River Weather Center, I'm meteorologist Paul Frobley. Right now, it's 65 degrees.
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0: Good Life, Great Country, 93.1 The River, Miss Taylor Swift from the Toy Story 5 soundtrack. I knew it. I knew ya. All right, let's talk about what's going on tonight. We've got two opportunities going on this evening for you to get registered for the Chevy Silverado, the Yamaha Kodiak, and the Broil King Grill. First, we will be in Overton. It is the annual Overton Block Party, and we'll be out there from 5 until 7 taking registrations. But because we want to get everybody included, we will also be going to Stockville at the Frontier County Fair. Westco is playing a big show tonight, and we'll be taking registrations from 6 until 8. So Overton 5 to 7, Stockville 6 until 8. Lots of opportunities for you to get registered to win. 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
1: Showing this week at the Majestic Theater in Lexington is Spider-Man Brand New Day. 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But as the demands on him intensify, the pressure sparks a surprising physical evolution that threatens his existence, even as a strange new pattern of crimes gives rise to one of the most powerful threats he's ever faced. 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
6: Bright sunshine expected today with daytime highs approaching 86. North winds 5 to 10 miles per hour. Clear skies again tonight, lows around 59. Highs level off around 91 tomorrow. Clear skies. Bright sunshine Monday with highs in the low 90s. Slight chance for showers Tuesday. From the River Weather Center, I'm meteorologist Paul Frobley. Right now, 69.
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Oh, what a huge hit for Stella Lefty and Boston from 93.1 The River. Good Saturday to you. My name's Tony Dillahay. Always nice to have you along on the weekend. We got hits coming up from Chris Stapleton, Bailey Zimmerman, Luke Combs in just minutes. We've got Luke of another name, Luke Bryan, who recently celebrated his 50th birthday. Here's Play It Again at 93.1 The River.

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1: All music with Chris Stapleton and Broken Halos at 93.1 The River. If you are out and about today, we'd love to have you stop by and have your chance to register for three great prizes we're giving away later this fall, one of which includes a Chevy Silverado. Well, 10:30 till 1, we'll be at Brady Days for the parade and registration. You can say hi to Scott and Lexi. And then, well, later this afternoon and evening, it's the Frontier County Fair in Stockville. That concert, Paul and Brooke will be on hand to shake your hand and get you signed up. Also, Overton Block Party, a big, big celebration in Overton. We'll be there from 5 to 7 p.m. Say hi to Blair and Jen. All of that going on today. We've got more continuous country music and Fox News headlines. And what about the wind? We'll find out more right after this.
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4: Fox News, I'm Paul Stevens. The U.S. Embassy in Jordan issuing a security alert for Americans in the Middle East.
5: That warning from the U.S. Embassy in Jordan telling Americans not to travel to the region or if they are here now to consider leaving. And it comes as President Trump has issued a warning that the U.S. could launch major attacks against Iran. The president saying those attacks could come as early as this weekend and they could last for several days.
4: Fox's Steve Harrigan. It's been 6 months since the disappearance of Nancy Guthrie. Two ransom notes in the case now released. The second one saying,
6: quote, Guthrie family, we did not fully grasp the seriousness of her physical condition. We never intended to hurt her. That was not our intention. She perished shortly after she was taken. We want your family to know this and hope you all can find peace. We are truly sorry.
4: Fox's Chanley Painter. 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
0: Bright sunshine expected today with daytime highs approaching 86. North winds 5 to 10 miles per hour. Clear skies again tonight. Lows around 59. Highs level off around 91 tomorrow. Clear skies. Bright sunshine Monday with highs in the low 90s. Slight chance for showers Tuesday. From the River Weather Center, I'm meteorologist Paul Frombly. Right now, 71.
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0: I'm still loving that song. That's Zach Top and South of Sanity here at 93.1 The River. My name's Tony Pillay. If you're headed to the North Platte area today, be sure to stop by the Lincoln County Historical Museum. Going on today only, it's the old-fashioned corn on the cob and pulled pork feed. Oh, my, sounds delicious. All of this on Buffalo Bill Avenue. Our time would be from 11:30 this morning till 2 p.m. All you can eat sweet corn and pulled pork. It's fun for the whole family. All of that taking place at the Lincoln County Historical Museum starting at 11:30. We've got more continuous country music coming up right after this.
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2: 4-H building young people for the future, and that's something Kayla Helms knows well, as she's been a 4-H member and a volunteer involved with the 4-H council at the local level, and as a 4-H parent. Kayla, I mean, this sounds like as a program that's near and dear to your heart. Is that right?
3: Yes, very much so. It's kind of fun working with the youth every day. Not only during fair week, but all year long.
2: And give a shout out, whether it's, you know, people helping at the club level, volunteering in other ways, serving on the 4-H council, the extension staff, all those people. I mean, it really takes a whole team of people, doesn't it?
3: It does. I mean, everybody thinks fair week is all fun and great. We work on fair week all year long.
2: And for you, seeing it from a parent's perspective, what have you enjoyed seeing your kids grow up through 4-H?
3: Just all the lifelong friendships that they're making from all over the state and even right here in our own county.
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3: It does. There's so much to do for, you don't have to be an ag family. You can be the kid that lives in town that does sewing or the cooking projects or even just any of those small animal projects that you can do right there living in town.
2: And the other thing is, you mentioned, but the friendships.
3: It is so neat to see that they might one day be their college roommate and they've met during 4-H.
2: Kayla Helms, a member of the Gosper County 4-H Council, our 4-H Spotlight.
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1: Music with Cole Swindell at 93.1 The River. My name's Tony Dillahay. And this just in, that Bailey Zimmerman has canceled the United Kingdom and European leg of the Different Night Same Rodeo Tour, citing what he's calling family matters and need to focus on some personal time. 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

0: northeast, 8 to 15 miles per hour. Clear skies tonight, 62. Clear skies tomorrow. Highs level off around 101. Highs around 106 Monday under mainly cloudy skies. 84 Tuesday, chance of rain. From the River Weather Center, I'm meteorologist Paul Trombley. Right now, 71.
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Hey, and we are live and on the road right now at Brady Days for the parade and registration. You can say hi to Scott and Lexi and have your chance to sign up for a great-looking Chevy Silverado later on this evening. From 6 to 8 p.m., we'll be at the Frontier County Fair in Stockville. Paul and Brooke on hand there. And 5 to 7 p.m., the big party. Oh, my. Overton Block Party with Blair and Jen. So come on by for that. Again, 5 to 7 p.m. in Overton later this evening. Hey, here's Brett Young at 93.1 The River.

0: Good life, great country. That's Luke Combs in 93.1 The River. Oh, put this on your calendar for Thursday in Lexington. It is a free mobile food pantry. That's right. It all takes place Thursday at the Dawson County Fairgrounds located on Plum Creek Parkway. 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We've got more continuous country music coming up with Thompson Square, George Burge, and Brooks and Dunn.
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5: News, I'm Angelo Bavaro. Two new attacks by Iran have been reported on commercial shipping in the Strait of Hormuz.
6: That's something President Trump has cited in his decision that he's considering about perhaps launching major strikes against Iran once again. Those strikes could begin as early as this weekend. They could last several days.
5: Fox's Steve Harrigan. Savannah Guthrie is again pleading for answers 6 months after her mother was kidnapped.
7: Investigators released two chilling ransom notes sent within days of Nancy Guthrie's abduction. The first note said Nancy was safe but scared, while a second, shorter note claimed the 84-year-old had died. Authorities are releasing the ransom notes in hopes someone will recognize the writing style.
5: Fox's Chanley Painter. 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
2: 95 this afternoon under clear skies. Winds out of the northeast, 8 to 15 miles per hour. Clear skies tonight, 62. Clear skies tomorrow. Highs level off around 101. Highs around 106 Monday under mainly cloudy skies. 84 Tuesday, chance of rain. From the River Weather Center, I'm meteorologist Paul Frombly. Right now, it's 73 degrees.
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0: All Music with Lainey Wilson. Little help there from John Mayer here at 93.1 The River. What a busy performer, Lainey Wilson, the recently married Lainey Wilson. In concert later tonight in Cincinnati, Ohio. She'll make her way to, Minnesota, Wisconsin, Michigan, Ohio, and other sites here in the next week or so. And look at this. August 16th, the Iowa State Fair. Lainey Wilson in concert in Des Moines, Iowa. Hits coming up from John Party, Jason Aldean, Shaboozy, and many more.
1: 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Here's Raleigh Kramer, 60 head of black and black white face steers and heifers weighing 375 to 450. They're home raised, 3 rounds of shots and coming off the cow. Ty Dick, 50 head of Angus black white face and red heifers weighing 8.25 to 875. 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

Jordan Davis at 93.1 The River. Say, if you've got family or friends from out of town in today, you may want to put this on your planner for 1 o'clock this afternoon. It is the Cardboard Boat Regatta. It is a once-in-a-lifetime event. You've just got to see to believe. Now, all of this happening at the Kearney Water Trail. It starts about 1 o'clock or so. Now, all that is near Yanni Park. And, kids start about 1 o'clock, and floating starts at 2 p.m. Once again, the Cardboard Boat Regatta, 1 p.m. at the Kearney Water Trail. Here's Parker McCollum in 93.1 The River.

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0: Lots of sunshine this afternoon with a high of 86. Northerly winds 5 to 10 miles per hour. Tonight, 59. High of 91 tomorrow. Bright sunshine expected. Bright sunshine expected Monday with a high of 95. 82. Slight chance of thunderstorms Tuesday. From the River Weather Center, I'm meteorologist Paul Frombly. Currently 75.
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the 27-year-old Ella Langley with, I Can't Love You Anymore. Of course, her big song, Choosin' Texas, might be the song of the summer. She is working on 15 weeks at number one with that song. Hey, I'm going to share a secret with you. The next song you might watch for from Ella Langley, it's called Lovin' Life Again. Hey, here's Billy Currington and 93.1 The River.

0: This is Tony Dillahay on your Saturday with a reminder to stop by Brady Days for, well, the next 45 minutes or so. Scott and Lexi are on hand, and they'll give you a chance to register for that great-looking Chevy Silverado later on today, 6 to 8 p.m. at the Frontier County Fair, Stockville, Nebraska. Brooke and Paul will be on hand there. And, of course, 5 to 7 p.m. in Overton, the big block party. Blair and Jen ready to put your name on a registration blank, put it in the big box, and have your opportunity to win that Chevy Silverado. We've got weather coming up. We've got more continuous country music. And here's Fox News.
1: News, I'm Paul Stevens. Growing concern after a recent cyber attack targeted water systems in at least 7 states and more than 30 in Minnesota alone. Iran is suspected.
2: The FBI says these malicious cyber hackers were able to change the passwords and IP addresses of the systems that operate and monitor these water facilities. The agency says they've received reports of loss of pressure and flooding, which can allow untreated groundwater to seep into the pipes.
1: Fox's Madeline Rivera. Two new attacks reported on commercial shipping in the Strait of Hormuz.
3: Initially, it was Iran state television claiming that they attacked 2 oil tankers yesterday in the Strait of Hormuz. Now, British maritime experts are confirming that 2 tankers were attacked, at least one was hit, and 4 of them turned around.
1: And that is Fox's Steve Harrigan. 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
6: Mainly clear this afternoon with daytime highs approaching 86. Northerly winds 5 to 10 miles per hour. Lows level off around 59. Tonight, clear skies. Ample sunshine expected. Tomorrow, daytime highs approaching 91. From the River Weather Center, I'm meteorologist Jennifer Wojcicki. Right now, it's 77 degrees.
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0: Oh, you gotta love that song. It's called MacArthur. That's Hardy teaming up with Tim McGraw and Eric Church. Speaking of Tim McGraw, that Grammy Award winning Tim McGraw, it's just been announced that he will have a Las Vegas Strip concert deal. In fact, he'll have five shows at Caesar's Palace in Las Vegas coming up in October and November. Be sure to watch for that. We've got more continuous country music right after this.
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5: 4-H building young people for the future, and that's something Kayla Helms knows well, as she's been a 4-H member and a volunteer involved with the 4-H council at the local level, and as a 4-H parent. Kayla, I mean, this sounds like as a program that's near and dear to your heart. Is that right?
6: Yes, very much so. It's kind of fun working with the youth every day. During, not only during fair week, but all year long.
5: And give a shout out, whether it's, you know, people helping at the club level, volunteering in other ways, serving on the 4-H council, the extension staff, all those people. I mean, it really takes a whole team of people, doesn't it?
6: It does. I mean, everybody thinks fair week is all fun and great. We work on fair week all year long.
5: And for you, seeing it from a parent's perspective, what have you enjoyed seeing your kids grow up through 4-H?
6: Just all the lifelong friendships that they're making from all over the state and even right here in our own county.
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6: It does. 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
5: And the other thing, as you mentioned, but the friendships.
6: It is so neat to see that they might one day be their college roommate, and they've met during 4-H.
5: Kayla Helms, a member of the Gosper County 4-H Council, our 4-H Spotlight.
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Blake Shelton and Texas here at 93.1 The River. The Overton Block Party going on today and all kinds of activity. In fact, going on right now is a money pile. Oh, count me in. Yes, at the ball field. And later on, the big event will be the live music. And you are invited to come on by. In fact, we'll be there from 5 to 7 p.m. for you to sign up and have your chance to win some great prizes from 93.1 The River. Say hi to Blair. Say hi to Jen. All of that later this afternoon and evening at the Overton Community Block Party and Barbecue.

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4: Mainly clear this afternoon with daytime highs approaching 86. Northerly winds 5 to 10 miles per hour. Lows level off around 59. Tonight, clear skies. Ample sunshine expected. Tomorrow, daytime highs approaching 91. From the River Weather Center, I'm meteorologist Jennifer Wojcicki. Right now, it's 77 degrees.
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Oh, don't you just love that song? That's music with Luke Combs and Be By You. Oh, we're finishing up with our registration at Brady Days. The parade finished up, and we'd like to say a big thank you to Scott and Lexi from 93.1 The River helping us out today there. We'll be en route here very shortly to the Frontier County Fair in Stockville, Nebraska. That's Stockville concert later on this evening. Paul and Brooke will be standing by to help you out there. And as mentioned earlier, the Overton Block Party will be there from 5 to 7 p.m. later on tonight. Here's Low Cash in 93.1 The River.

0: Oh, that's Russell Dickerson in 93.1 The River. My name's Tony Dillahaye. Say a big, big thank you to everyone who helped out for Keys for Kids. It was a big fundraising event last night featuring dueling pianos and some silent auctions and more. It was all held at the Holdridge Country Club and kind of a Western theme there. Say, if you didn't get a chance to stop by or would like to learn more, you are sure welcome to ask more questions and donate to the Holdridge Area Early Childhood Partnership. And we'd love to have you help them out. More continuous country music on the way. We've got Luke Bryan. We've got Chris Stapleton and that huge hit from Ella Langley.
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2: Fox News, I'm Angelo Bavaro. President Trump is warning a new round of strikes on Iran could happen as soon as this weekend.
3: Yesterday, he was at Camp David, where he held the first ever televised cabinet meeting there, pointing to a renewal of heavy strikes, signaling that there is no off-ramp to this conflict yet.
4: We're in there for 5 months. You know, I know what people like to say, because we're doing a much bigger job, much more important job than we originally anticipated.
2: Fox's Alex Hogan. President Trump says Hamas is agreeing to give up their arms if Israel meets certain conditions.
5: The president acknowledged there will be ups and downs in what is expected to be weeks of intense negotiations to decide what weapons will be turned over to whom and which nations will be on the ground to enforce the peace.
2: That is Fox's Steve Harrigan reporting. 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
7: Lots of sunshine this afternoon with daytime highs approaching 86. North winds 5 to 10 miles per hour. Clear skies tonight, lows around 59. Ample sunshine expected tomorrow, daytime highs approaching 91. From the River Weather Center, I'm meteorologist Jennifer Vujicic. Currently 78.
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0: Oh my, Luke Bryan and country. And she knows it here at 93.1 The River. Well, what's going on with Kacey Musgraves? She's, well, it was just announced she's canceling 3 live performances. She happens to be in her Middle of Nowhere tour and coincides with the release of her album, I'm Not the Problem. We'll find out more. Be sure to stay tuned here at 93.1 The River as we'll have more information. We've got more music. We've got plenty of news and your favorite forecast in just minutes.
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Oh, good Saturday afternoon to you. This is Tony Dillahay, a reminder of the Disney Frozen. It's a big musical. In fact, it's a Broadway musical, and you can see it later this evening at the Merriman Performing Arts Center, the Crane River Theater, presenting this wonderful, wonderful performance. Today's performance at 6 p.m., and then again tomorrow, Sunday, at 1 p.m. Once again, it's Frozen, the Broadway musical, at the Merriman Performing Arts Center. Here's Hudson Westbrook.

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4: Lots of sunshine this afternoon with daytime highs approaching 86. North winds 5 to 10 miles per hour. Clear skies tonight, lows around 59. Ample sunshine expected tomorrow, daytime highs approaching 91. From the River Weather Center, I'm meteorologist Jennifer Wojcicki. Right now, it's 80 degrees.
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0: Goodbye, Great Country, 93.1 The River. That's Kenny Chesney with Carry On. A John Willis with you. It's just about two on this first day of August. It is insane to think that August is already here, but you know what that means, right? It means football is just around the corner. I'm getting excited. Here's Gary Allen and Every Storm to keep us rolling right here on 93.1 The River.
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That's Jackson Dean and Heavens to Betsy on Nebraska's Country Station 93.1 The River. Well, hey, we have been celebrating the 75th anniversary of KRVN since February, and the fun continues. 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

0: 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Earlier today, we were at Brady Days, but we're going to be at a couple of different events tonight. From 5 to 7 p.m., we will be at the Overton Block Party, and from 6 to 8 p.m., we will be at the Frontier County Fair in Stockville with registration at the concert. 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
1: News. I'm Carmen Roberts. The U.S. is urging Americans to evacuate the Middle East ahead of possible strikes on Iran as soon as tonight.
2: People here really tense, waiting and watching for possible action in the very near term. It comes after two tankers were attacked by Iran in the Strait of Hormuz. Iran earlier taking responsibility for those two attacks.
1: Fox's Steve Harrigan in Tel Aviv. Early primary voting is underway in Michigan for an open U.S. Senate seat. Progressive Democrat Abdul El Sayed says he gets upset when people say that his name makes him unelectable.
3: I push back and say, you don't know Michigan like I know Michigan.
1: El Sayed is an epidemiologist and is facing off in the primary against Haley Stevens, a four-term congresswoman who pledges to fight President Trump as a more moderate Democrat. America's listening to Fox News.
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7: Lots of sunshine this afternoon with daytime highs approaching 86. North winds 5 to 10 miles per hour. Clear skies tonight, lows around 59. Ample sunshine expected tomorrow, daytime highs approaching 91. From the River Weather Center, I'm meteorologist Jennifer Wojcicki. Right now, it's 80 degrees.
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0: That's Vincent Mason and Damned If I Do on 93.1 The River. The song, released in July of 2026, is the second single from his debut studio album, There I Go, and it peaked at number 21 on the U.S. Hot Country Songs chart. So great stuff there from Vincent Mason.
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1: That's George Burge and Cowboy Songs on 93.1 The River. George was recently in Grant performing there. I got to see him. He was great live. Hey, we got plenty more country coming up. Riley Green, Ella Langley, Rascal Flatts, Chase Matthew, Florida Georgia Line. They are all on the way. First up here is Tyler Nance to keep us rolling right along with Keeps Me Sane on 93.1.

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8: Mainly clear skies this afternoon with daytime highs approaching 86. Northeasterly winds 5 to 10 miles per hour. Clear skies tonight, lows level off around 58. Daytime highs approaching 90. Tomorrow, bright sunshine expected. From the River Weather Center, I'm meteorologist Jennifer Vujicki. Right now, it's 82 degrees.
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At Stella Lefty and Boston on 93.1 The River. It is just about 3 here on this Saturday, August 1st. John Willis with you. I've been liking this less humidity the last couple of days. Really enjoyed that. Here's the band Perry and Benedict 2 on 93.1 The River.

0: Good Life, Great Country, 93.1, the river that is Nate Smith with Whiskey on You. Well, hey, it is July and the county fairs are continuing. 880 KRVN and 93.1 The River have a lot of tickets to give away. 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
4: I'm Daria Albinger. A lot of attention on the race for U.S. Senator in South Carolina. Businessman Mark Lynch among the Republicans vying for the seat that the late Lindsey Graham held.
5: What our campaign's about, putting God first again. That's how our country was founded. And that's the only way we will make America great again is with God first again.
4: Lynch, speaking to Fox News, also eyeing the seat. Graham's sister Darlene, who was appointed to serve out her brother's term, former Congressman Ralph Norman, and former Governor Mark Sanford. Republican Steve Hilton says he's the candidate to make California safer.
6: We so desperately need change in California because year after year after year, decade after decade, these problems get worse.
4: Hilton speaking to Fox News. He's going to face Democrat Javier Becerra in the state's gubernatorial race this November. 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
7: Mainly clear skies this afternoon with daytime highs approaching 86. Northeasterly winds 5 to 10 miles per hour. Clear skies tonight, lows level off around 58. Daytime highs approaching 90. Tomorrow, bright sunshine expected. From the River Weather Center, I'm meteorologist Jennifer Vujicki. Right now, it's 82 degrees.
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0: There's Corey Kent and Empty Words on 93.1 The River. Well, hey, did you know that the Saturday, August 1st is National Homemade Pie Day, which celebrates one of America's favorite desserts and the tradition of baking pies from scratch? Now, apple pie is often considered America's signature dessert, despite its European origins, and the phrase "easy as pie" dates back more than 100 years. It's also World Wide Web Day, which celebrates the invention of the World Wide Web and how it changed everyday life. The World Wide Web was invented by Tim Berners-Lee in 1989. The first website is still online today, and billions of people use the web every day. It's also National Sunflower Day, which celebrates one of summer's most recognizable flowers. Now, some sunflower varieties can grow taller than 12 feet, and one sunflower head may contain over 1,000 seeds. And then it is Respect for Parents Day, which encourages people to recognize the guidance, sacrifice, and support that parents provide throughout everyday life, and the observance emphasizes respect across generations. So that is a look at this Saturday, August 1st, and what makes it stand out from all the rest of the days out there.
1: 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Here's Raleigh Kramer, 60 head of black and black white face steers and heifers weighing 375 to 450. 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Ty Dick, 50 head of Angus black white face and red heifers weighing 8.25 to 8.75. 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For more information, go to OgleIsleLive.com.
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1: 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Hayes celebrity birthdays on this August 1st. Jason Momoa was born on this day in 1979, best known for playing Aquaman, and he has also starred in the Dune films and the Apple TV Plus series C. Sam Mendes was born on this day in 1965, the Academy Award-winning director of American Beauty in 1917, as well as two James Bond films, both Skyfall and Spectre. Chuck D was also born on this day in 1960. The frontman of Public Enemy is considered one of the most influential voices in hip-hop history. So if it is your birthday today, that is who you share it with. Here's Jacob Hackworth, and what took you so long to keep us moving right along on 93.1 The River?

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16: Lows level off around 58 tonight under clear skies, southeasterly winds around 5 miles per hour. Lots of sunshine outside again tomorrow, daytime highs approaching 90. Mainly clear skies, tomorrow night lows around 64. From the River Weather Center, I'm meteorologist Jennifer Vujicki. Right now, it's 83 degrees.
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0: That's Jason Aldean and Don't Tell on Me on 93.1. The River. Hate is just about four here on this Saturday, August 1st. John Willis with you. You're here to listen to some great country hits, and we're going to keep that rolling. Who am I to slow that down? Here's Old Dominion and Break Up With Him on The River.
1: Hey, girl. What's up? I know it's late, but I knew you'd pick it up. Nah, I ain't drunk. Okay, maybe I do have a little buzz, but that song came on and I just thought what harm could come from one little call.

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1: That's Dirk Spenley and Beer's on Me on 93.1 The River. Well, hey, Nebraska is the home of the good life and great beef. 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
3: I'm Carmen Roberts. Fighting against Iran may flare as soon as tonight as the U.S. is warning Americans in the Middle East to leave or avoid the area.
4: President Trump warned that a large wave of U.S. attacks could be ahead in the very near future against Iran. That wave could take several days and target electrical infrastructure inside Iran. It could begin as early as this weekend.
3: Fox's Steve Harrigan in Tel Aviv. President Trump is blasting U.S. Attorney for Washington, D.C., Jeanine Pirro, saying he 100% disagrees with her decision to drop charges against an Olympic canoeist accused of vandalizing the Lincoln Memorial reflecting pool.
5: The DOJ says in court papers, the installation of the new coating was botched, and that led to the damage.
3: Fox's David Spunt. 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
7: Lows level off around 58 tonight under clear skies, southeasterly winds around 5 miles per hour. Lots of sunshine outside again tomorrow, daytime highs approaching 90. Mainly clear skies, tomorrow night lows around 64. From the River Weather Center, I'm meteorologist Jennifer Wojcicki. Right now, it's 83 degrees.
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0: That's Zach Toppin, South of Sanity on 93.1 The River. Well, hey, listen to this fun story here on the Saturday. A book found bricked in a fireplace is returned to an Australian library just 150 years overdue. I have more on that story in just a little bit on the river.
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That's Dylan Scott and What He'll Never Have on 93.1 The River. All right, listen to this fun story here on this Saturday. This is coming from our friends at AP. A book on Greek antiquities has been returned to an Australian public library about 150 years late with water damage from years bricked into a fireplace. The book was returned to the library in the seaside town of Kiama last week by a local Ross Simmons, who had found it during recent home renovations inside a tea crate bricked into a sealed fireplace. Kiama Library Manager Michelle Hudson said. She also added that she follows lots of libraries on social media, and often you'll get things that are maybe 30 or 40 years old when they're cleaning out estates and stuff like that. Ross Simmons told the Associated Press on Friday he assumed the book was borrowed by his great-great-grandfather, John Simmons, who had owned the house when it was found. The library opened in 1872, and the book Antiquities of Athens, published in 1858, was marked as number 506 in the library's collection of around 1,000 books. The late return fine would be around 28,000 Australian dollars, which is $19,500 here in the United States. I hope they found a way where he does not have to pay that, but I guess who knows. Gonna keep things rolling with Charles Wesley Godwin on 93.1 The River.

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7: Lows level off around 58 tonight under clear skies, southeasterly winds around 5 miles per hour. Lots of sunshine outside again tomorrow, daytime highs approaching 90. Mainly clear skies, tomorrow night lows around 64. From the River Weather Center, I'm meteorologist Jennifer Vujicic-Ski. Right now, it's 83 degrees.
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0: That's Ella Langley and Morgan Wallen with I Can't Love You Anymore on 93.1. The River Will Haze, the great Alan Jackson and Jimmy Buffett once said it is 5 o'clock somewhere, and that 5 o'clock is right here on the river. John Willis with you. Thank you so much for hanging out today. Here's Eric Church and Record Year to keep us rolling.
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3: I'm Daria Albinger. Senate Republicans blocked a move to expand temporary protected citizenship for Haitian and Syrian immigrants. Missouri's Eric Schmidt tells Fox News it would lead to open borders.
4: You just have to look and see what happened under Biden 4 years. 15 to 20 million people came here illegally, and they're not even trying to hide it anymore.
3: A Maryland Democrat, Chris Van Hollen's proposed measure could have granted recipients of TPS a path to citizenship. Steve Hilton blasting California Governor Gavin Newsom's policies toward the homeless, the Republican gubernatorial nominee, telling Fox News.
5: I was there just a few weeks ago, and I tried to go in and film that and bring that to the attention of the public. They wouldn't let us in because they're embarrassed, because they know it's a disaster.
3: Hilton faces Democrat Javier Becerra in the race this November. America's listening to Fox News.
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9: Lows level off around 58 tonight under clear skies, southeasterly winds around 5 miles per hour. Lots of sunshine outside again tomorrow. Daytime highs approaching 90. Mainly clear skies. Tomorrow night, lows around 64. From the River Weather Center, I'm meteorologist Jennifer Wojcicki. Right now, it's 83 degrees.
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0: That's Lainey Wilson, John Marin, Phone Keys Wallet on 93.1 The River. Wait, listen to this. A TSA found a stolen Civil War-era cannonball in a passenger's suitcase at an Alabama airport. I have more on that in just a little bit on The River.
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Good Life, Great Country, 93.1 The River. There's Dustin Lynch and Ryden Rhodes. All right, listen to this. This is coming from our friends over at AP here today. A TSA agent discovered a set of stolen Civil War-era cannonballs in a passenger's suitcase during a routine security screening at an Alabama airport earlier this month, law enforcement said. TSA said in a statement Friday that the relics were discovered at Gulf Shores International Airport on July 18th after the agent observed what appeared to be a large item inside a suitcase during an X-ray screening. When he opened the luggage, he found five small cannonballs wrapped in paper towels and notified a supervisor. Now, the cannonballs, the largest about the size of grapefruits and weighing about as much as a shot put ball, were inactive and didn't contain any explosive material or active components, the TSA said. Still, cannonballs are artillery munitions and considered prohibited items on planes. Police eventually determined the cannonballs were stolen from Fort Morgan based on paint marking applied to the artifacts by fort staff and that they dated back to the American Civil War. The historic Gulf Shores Fort played a significant role in several military conflicts, including the Civil War. That is just crazy that, first of all, that you would try to get it through security and that they, you know, ended up figuring it out, but now doing a bunch of research, I'm sure, on these cannonballs. Here's Cole Swindell and Girl Dad to keep us moving right along on 93.1 The River.

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9: Lows level off around 58 tonight under clear skies, southeasterly winds around 5 miles per hour. Lots of sunshine outside again tomorrow, daytime highs approaching 90. Mainly clear skies, tomorrow night lows around 64. From the River Weather Center, I'm meteorologist Jennifer Vujicic-Ski. Currently 84.
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That's Luke Combs and Be By You on 93.1 The River. It is just about 6 on this Saturday, August 1st. John Willis with you one final hour here before I let you go for the weekend. Here's Little Big Town and Pontoon to keep us rolling into the 6 o'clock hour on The River.

0: That's Blake Shelton and Gwen Stefani with Nobody But You on 93.1 The River. 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
1: I'm Carmen Roberts. The U.S. is urging Americans in the Middle East to leave as President Trump threatens to hit Iran hard again. Iran also attacking more ships.
2: Initially, it was Iran state television claiming that they attacked two oil tankers yesterday in the Strait of Hormuz. Now, British maritime experts are confirming that two tankers were attacked, at least one was hit, and four of them turned around.
1: Fox's Steve Harrigan in Tel Aviv. It's been 6 months since Nancy Guthrie disappeared. Two ransom notes now released. One of them says,
3: quote, Guthrie family, we did not fully grasp the seriousness of her physical condition. We never intended to hurt her. That was not our intention. She perished shortly after she was taken. We want your family to know this and hope you all can find peace. We are truly sorry.
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7: Lows level off around 58 tonight under clear skies, southeasterly winds around 5 miles per hour. Lots of sunshine outside again tomorrow, daytime highs approaching 90. Mainly clear skies, tomorrow night lows around 64. From the River Weather Center, I'm meteorologist Jennifer Vujicic. Currently 84.
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0: That's Hardy, Tim McGraw, and Eric Church with MacArthur on 93.1 The River 8. We've got plenty more country coming up. Thomas Rhett, Joe Diffie, Bailey Zimmerman, Florida Georgia Line. They are all on the way after the break.
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That's Parker McCollum with Burn It Down on 93.1 The River. All right, that'll just about do it for me here on this first day of August. I'm John Willis. Thank you so much for hanging out on The River Afternoon Show. Here's Ashley Cook and Baby Blues to send me away on The River. Baby.

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14: Lows level off around 58 tonight under clear skies, southeasterly winds around 5 miles per hour. Lots of sunshine outside again tomorrow, daytime highs approaching 90. Mainly clear skies, tomorrow night lows around 64. From the River Weather Center, I'm meteorologist Jennifer Wojcicki. Right now, 83.
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